McCormick and Richard Tauber are singing by the bed. There's a glass of punch below your feet and an angel at your head. There's devils on each side of you with bottles in their hand. You need one more drop of poison and you'll dream of foreign lands.

heard the banshees howl. There was lazy, drunken bastards singing Billy in the Bell. I took you up to midnight mass and left you in the lurch. So you dropped a button in the plate and spewed up in the church. Now you sing a song of liberty for blacks and

And the fun never stops when you listen to the Pogues. That set was entirely by the Pogues. We kicked it off with a broad, majestic Shannon, followed up with Lorca's Novena, A Rainy Night in Soho, House of the Gods, Kitty, Tuesday Morning, The Sick Bed of Coquelin, Thousands Are Sailing, Dirty Old Town, Sally MacLennan. That's probably my favorite song by the Pogues, or one of them, one of the hundreds. The Old Man Drag, Bottle of Smoke, and The Sunny Side of the Street. I would say they're some of the best pure Pogue songs that you could find, but I'm going to have to say maybe they're some of the most well-known songs. Because again, they're all friggin' fantastic. So before I get into some more music, I want to give some shout-outs to some people. Like to give a shout-out to Osa, Heather, Dylan, and of course my good buddy Dave Lally, because he and I have talked extensively about the Pogues and the different careers of all the varied musicians that have been part of it, and you know, over the time he's provided me a lot of resources and information, and as has everybody else. And man, I always say that Patty Rock is pretty awesome, but it's not me, it's everybody. We're all part of the same machine, and without you guys, they're simply not me. So thank you to everybody that gave me some feedback for this show. It's a lot of fun to do, even though it's daunting as hell and almost impossible to whittle things down to a reasonable length. But if we're going to keep things to reasonable length, I need to just shut my mouth, because we got about another 2 hours and 25 minutes worth of music to play. So I'll be back with you all shortly. I'm Phil, and thank you so very much for listening.

All right, everybody. Hope you enjoyed tonight's St. Pogrick's Day throwback. I sat there and listened to the whole thing myself, so not only am I the owner, I'm also a fan. Wasn't that a Hair Club for Men commercial? Anyways, that's it for me for tonight, so go forth, be awesome, have a great rest of the week. Cheers to getting behind the man instead of the man getting behind you. And we will talk to you next time. Take care of yourselves. Take care of one another. And just go be fucking awesome to each other. And we'll talk to you soon. Much love, everybody. Till next time. This is Phil.

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the frustration and the confusion. But as I pray day and night with the elements of water, I will call upon to the force of His Imperial Majesty Emperor Haile Selassie, Prophet, Priest, and King, Haile Marcus.

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Sometimes I really have to worry about how can somebody who don't know how to lead himself is gonna lead my children. I wonder who's responsible.

I, Marcus Mosiah Garvey, first founder, president, general of the Negro Improvement Association. An organization what determined to unite all the black people of this world in one great body. Plant the banner of freedom on the great continent of Africa. If Europe is for Europeans, then Africa must be the black people to the world. And one thing Marcus Mosiah Garvey say again, any leadership that teaches you to depend upon another race, that's a leadership that will enslave you. Look, the race that lead another remain a race of masters, and the race that led remain a race of slaves. They give our foreparents leadership, and that make them

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0: 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Big thanks to JRP, aka Paul Carter, for the last 2 hours. Great show as always. Welcome along everybody in the chat room. Baldy is there, Aidy's there. Who else? We've got Baldy Badass. Welcome to you wherever you are around the globe. Morning,
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Good afternoon, campers. Good evening, campers. Welcome along to a show that's going to be mainly ska, reggae, bit two-tone, and mod. 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

0: Yeah, the selector there with Too Much Pressure. Before that, Special AKA with Gangsters, and a little bit of the Swinging Cats with Mantovani before that. We kicked off the show with a back-to-back Bad Manners with Echo 42 and Inner London Violence. Good afternoon to everybody, especially to Andy and Sue. Andy is also known as DJ Scarred for Life right here on Boot Boy Radio. And they are in Coventry for the Tootle Village and Dylan's Brewery event, which is on tomorrow. There's also something on today and Sunday as well, I believe. But yeah, if you look on the internet for the Tootle Village Weekender, Roman Scooter, Ska and Reggae Summer Fundraiser, then I'm sure you'll find everything that you need for that. Going to be a great weekend. Just shame that I couldn't get there. Anyhow, have a great time, Andy and Sue, and everybody else who's going up there. Suki, hope it's a great weekend. Okay, hello, everybody. Welcome along to Scooter Sounds here on bootboyradio.net. Let's have a little bit of a plug for the show, and then we'll get back to the two-tone.
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0: three, four, five, six. No, sorry. Sorry, I'm getting carried away there. Good afternoon. This is Scooter Sounds. I'm Kev Andrews. This is bootboyradio.net. Now, the next track is new to me. Before last weekend, I'd never heard of it. I was in Melton Mowbray for the Melton Scarfest, along with quite a few of the other Bootboy Radio DJs. Great weekend. And a little record shop in the middle of Melton Mowbray. Called Love Records, and just got to go in, haven't you? You know, if you play records, collect records, then you've got to go into a record shop. It's the law. So, yeah, I was having a rummage around in the boxes, and I found this track by a band called the Charlie Parkers. Now, they only released one single. This is it, and it's called The Ballad of Robin Hood.
1: Don't call me the Sheriff of Babylon, fearing Sigurd Farret.

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From Skeggy Reggae in Skegness. Scalloween in Dumfries, Scotland. The Melton Scarfest in Melton Mowbray, Leicestershire. The Two Tone Village in Coventry. From the scene, for the scene. 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

Yeah, the body snatchers. Okay, I'm not sure if you were hearing what I was saying about the Tooton Village event this weekend. So if you find yourselves in or around Coventry, then why not head over to the Tooton Village and to Dylan's Brewery for the weekender. Find out more, you can go on to the Tooton Village Facebook page or Boot Boy Radio's Facebook page. And I do believe that Boot Boy Radio DJs will be broadcasting some of the shows live from there tomorrow, along with a few bands. We've got the Island Collective, Zeb Roots, the AC30s. So should be a brilliant weekender. Okay, let's carry on now. Now, this is a guy who I've seen live a couple of times. He performed live for us last year at the March of the Mods event in Alton Broad, Lowestoft. Lovely guy. And this is one of his recent tracks, and I've got some more from him, including his brand new single that he sent me last week. So I'm going to kick off with this one from him. He sort of moves around the genres. It's difficult to sort of pigeonhole him. You know, he does do a bit of ska, a bit of sort of new wave, and also sort of mod sort of themed tunes. So this one is Come Around.

around here. Yeah, Kian Downing there with Come Around, and that's actually the B-side to his last single, which was Stop the Racist Now. That'll be coming up very, very shortly. Now, this next track is a guy who's appearing at Skarmouth in October. He should have been there last time, but he wasn't very well, so he was replaced with Dave Barker. Very good deputy. But Barry Biggs is on the lineup for Skarmouth in October. So let's have a little bit of Barry Biggs. And this one goes out to Andy and Sue, who are in Coventry. And if you want to catch DJ Scarred for Life show, Sunday evening, 7 p.m., Jamming the Grooves.

Okay, got about 10 minutes left until the top of the hour, and we can mix it up a little bit in the second hour. A bit of mod revival. Any requests that will come in, including this one that I'm not going to play, came in from Baldy. This is a little bit of funky Kingston from Toots.

yo, funky guitar. 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I do.

0: Liquor shot. Toots and the Maytals, Funky Kingston. I miss kind of miss Kingston right now.
1: Yeah, man, it's like you're born in Castle City, man, with that accent.

Bancy Eccles there with Fatty Fatty. Next up, we have The Bleachers with Come Into My Parlour. And that will take us into the second hour of the show.

0: Ba-ba-boom there from 1967, from the Jamaicans and Tommy McCook and about 50 more people. I can never remember all the names. Before that, we had Baba Brooks with Independent Scar and the Bleachers coming to my parlour before that. Right, it's time to play those other Key and Downing tracks that I mentioned earlier, and then we're going to have a little bit of a change in direction.
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0: Yeah, Kane Downing, the new single, Flag Flying High there. And yeah, I like what he does. Nice guy. Good afternoon to Sean and Shell, who have joined us in the Boot Boy Radio official chat room on Facebook. Welcome along board. And if you'd like to tune into their shows, then Sean's show will be 2 o'clock on a Saturday afternoon, and Shell's is 3. No, that's the other way around. 3 o'clock on a Saturday afternoon for Sean's show. And then 2 o'clock on a Sunday afternoon for Shell's. And I think Sean's is replayed on a Tuesday. But if you want to know the schedule for all of the DJs here on Boot Boy Radio, go onto the website, which is bootboyradio.net. 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
0: This one goes out to Baldy.

That was Squire with Walking Down the King's Road. That went out to Baldy as well. Good afternoon to, who we got? Marcia and Neil Hastings. They're in the chat room on Facebook. Good afternoon to you both. I suppose you're in the garden having a sneaky drink or two. That's Marcia. Neil, probably six. And Marcia and Neil, they're both DJs on Boot Boy Radio as well. What about that? And their show is at 1 o'clock, 1 p.m. every Sunday. I think I've got that one right. I'm not very good with remembering these sort of things. What was the name again? Okay, two now from the Merton Parkers. Put Me in the Picture and Plastic Smile.

Skeggy Reggae from the Suncastle Skegness. Papa Echo 25 to Uniform Bravo from the 11th to the 13th of September 2026. Put it in your diary now with top live band performances throughout the weekend from the Magnificent Exodus, Scartopia, the Regulites, Scardust and Scarburst UK. The fantastic Marcia Hastings 1066 featuring a solo performance from Kelly Foyster with more announcements to follow. And not forgetting the top vinyl DJs on two sound systems across the three-day weekend. Spinning all your favourite ska, rocksteady, early reggae and two-tone favourites. Don't forget to follow our Facebook page, the home of Skeggy Reggae, as well as checking us out on Facebook events for more event details and ticket information.

0: Okay, time for a little bit of a catch up. We played the Pink Panther theme from The Gents, followed by Pretty Green from The Jam. And then we had the funky side of Paul Weller with Precious from The Jam and Money Go Round from Style Council. And the last one I played was a little bit more soulful, Style Council with My Ever-Changing Moods. Well, we're into the last 15 minutes of the show. Stay tuned at the top of the hour for the boss man, Mr. Jeff Longbar, with the Boot Boy Scar Show. Let's get back to some mod revival. But first, a little bit of self-publication.
1: 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Fire! Oh,
2: 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You're listening to Kev Andrews.

Yeah, two great tunes there from the Gents. Thanks for joining me, everybody. I'm going to leave you with two from Shark Class. Have a great weekend. See you next time. Goodbye.

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1: Yes, you are. Better late than never, I always say. Oh, sorry. The old laptop decided to do an update and it took longer than expected. But I'm here now. So how are you? Bad manners, King Scarfar.
2: In the car! I said in the car!

And of course, when you hear King Scarfar, you know you're locked into Boot Boy Radio and the Not So Obvious Scar Show with me, Scarbar Steve. So how are you? Thank you for tuning in. It's a very sweltering night here in the Scar Bar. It's so, so hot. I soldier on. I just have to drink more beer. Non-alcoholic beer, by the way.

beautiful people, my old mate's Hot Squash. So I've got that on the show tonight. Internet dropping out, I think. Oh, dear. It's all happening, isn't it? Yeah, Hot Squash. We've got same town as well, Leeds, Rookie Numbers, new track from them. If you listen to my breakfast show on Friday, I played that then. New track from Joker's Republic, Left Hand Hot Dog. I've got the EP by the Skinner Brothers and another EP by Matster Graham. I knew I'd get that wrong. And then just my usual mix of great music, a bit of ska, a bit of punk, a bit of new wave. And I've got a great indie track on the top of the hour. Right, this track came out a couple of weeks ago and I can't get enough of this. This is Tensor and Digger.

0: Sonic Boom 6 and Sound of a Revolution. Hopefully that's the gremlin sorted. And yeah, as I was saying, the Not So Obvious Scar Show, as from next week, will be at 7 p.m. till 9 p.m. So a nice early one. So I can go to bed a bit earlier. Right now, we're going to have a bit of the old Skinner Brothers. All my regular listeners know I'm a massive fan of these. And their EP came out last week. And this is a track off it. This is called Chop Gooey.
1: The game's mine. I deal the cards.

0: some kind of dinosaur.
1: The awesome Skinner Brothers and Chop Gooey, and that is off their new EP, Rampage. It came out last week. It's quite a long EP. It's about, I don't know, it's a good 10, 12 maybe tracks on it. So I'm going to bring a few of them tonight, and I cannot wait to see them at Electric Ballroom later in the year. It's going to be awesome. Talking of gigs, I went to see these Monday night, and these were very, very good. And it's the Clover Hearts, and this is Friday night at O'Malley's Pub.

Yeah, it was a really good gig Monday night at the Portland Arms, the Clover Hearts. Well done, that was good. And that is Friday night at O'Malley's, or O'Malley's Pub, however you want to pronounce it. Right, talking of pronouncing stuff, Matster Graham. They've got an EP out, and this is a track off it. This is called Say What You Mean.

Matt Graham and Say What You Mean off their new EP, Lost Media. Yeah, it's one of those tunes that has a bit of the end. Yeah, it's Lost Media. I'll play another. A couple of tracks off that. It's a good EP. Yeah, I think they're done now. A track that came out last week, The Brilliant Random Hand, and this is new from them, and this is Man at CNA.

The Specials, of course, and that album, such an important album. I wouldn't be doing this radio show if it weren't for that album, and I'd still say today there wouldn't be much of a ska scene if it weren't for that. It definitely kick-started something, and they really, The Specials really, the original ska punks, definitely. And Too Much Too Young, and preceding that, we had Random Hand and their version of Man at CNA. New track came out a couple of weeks ago. It's rather good. Now, talking of rather good, this band, The Contrives, local to me, very young band, up for an award soon as well. This band, they're going places, definitely. If you haven't heard them, you know, if you're not listening to me before, you most probably wouldn't have heard them. I'll play them every week at the moment. This is such a good song. And like I say, it's The Contrives, and this is Roach.

Oh, that is such an immense song. I love it to death. And that's Roach by The Contrives. And if I was a gambling man, I'd say they're going to make it. They're going to make a living at music. They're such a good band. I've seen them live a couple of times. And every release they've released is just awesome. Love them to death. You mark my words. You'll be seeing them. You'll be seeing them at some big venues very soon. Like this next lot who hit the big time now, the Skinner Brothers, and another track off their Rampage EP. This is Pie and Mash.

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1: Yes, and you're locked on to Boot Boy Radio, and this is the Not So Obvious Scar Show. If you've not listened before, hence why it's called the Not So Obvious Scar Show, it's not just about scar. There's plenty of it in this show, but I like to mix it up. Definitely love that track. Skinner Brothers, Pie Mash. All right, a new track from the Leeds lot. No, not Hot Squash yet. Just hold your horses, you're coming up. I know a few of them are listening tonight. Good evening, Hot Squash. Love you loads. But no, this is your contemporaries. This is Rookie Numbers and their brand new track that came out on Friday. And it's called Emerald, and it's rather good.

My eyes feel free. Could you by my side?

band that can't do no wrong at the moment. That's Rookie Numbers and Emerald. And you can get that on all the old streaming platforms. This next track, there's a certain drummer, Tom. Hello, mate. How are you? I know he loves these. I think Jamie's a bit of a fan as well. Hot squash drummer as well. And then Jamie's in Cambridge tonight. He's round Tom's because they're off to Boomtown tomorrow. Obviously, Hot Squash are playing there. I'll tell you more about that when I play their track. But no, you're going to like this. This is Rasta Wookie. Come and gone.

And they're a band I didn't know nothing about until Roadkill Tom told me about them. And I've listened to quite a bit of their stuff now. They're really good bands. And that is Rasta Wookie, Come and Gone. Let's have a bit of Kitty Hawks now and their latest single, The Devil's Offbeat.

0: The Devil's Offbeat by the Kitty Hawks, their latest track. Crikey, we're an hour already. I can't believe where the time's gone. That's what happens when you have fun. Right, we're going to hear from the wonderful sponsors of this great radio station. And then I'm going to come back with my indie track. And it's way back from 1984, before some of you were even born. Hey, you wouldn't know, but those days were really good. If only you lived then, you'd realise how crap it is now. Right, sponsors, and then the indie track.
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How is that 42 years old? I was just a mere 18-year-old when that came out, and that is the awesome Cocktail Twins and Pearly Dew Drops Drops. What a version that, and that's a 12-inch version. Nice 5 minutes 14 seconds. Hope you enjoyed it. I loved it. I don't know why I thought to play that, but I try and bring you an indie track after the sponsors, and yeah, that's what came into my head today when I was at work. Right, new track now, new music from Joker's Republic, and this is Grand Theft Autumn, Where Is The Boy?

And that's Joker's Republic, their latest track, Grand Theft Autumn. Right, we're going to stick with the States, and this is the second track for night, off the Lost Media EP by Matt Sir Graham, and this is a song with no title.

New music from Matster Graham, a song with no title. I might have a chance to squeeze one more in before the end of the show, but let's move on, shall we? Let's have the Sneak Easies, their latest track, The Good Ones.

some great brass on that track. The Sneak Easies and the Good Ones. Oh, I love that track. Look, I love this next track. Right, let me play it for you. The wonderful people that are Hot Squash up there in Leeds. Well, one of them's down here at the moment. But yeah, this is a world exclusive. This has never been played anywhere else. And I really appreciate it, guys. You know, let me play it first. So yeah, it comes out tomorrow. It's on all the old good platforms and a few rubbish ones as well. And I suggest you download it and make it a real success, because these guys deserve it. They're a great, great band, lovely people. Had such a good time up there at the start of the month, DJing for them with DK and that. It was a really good night. Really appreciate being asked to do it. So they're off to Boomtown tomorrow, and let me tell you about it. They're playing on the Hangar 161 stage at 1 p.m. on Saturday, and then at the Fogger's Mill stage at 5 p.m. on Sunday. So if any of you are going to the Boomtown Festival, get along, go and see them live. They're a great band live. Right, enough of me talking. Let's hear this awesome single. Like I say, world exclusive. You've never heard this before. And it's called Didn't Get Out of Bed. I've got to talk to them about that. Didn't, what's up with them? They're talking like Cockneys. They're Northerners. But yeah, this is a great chat. Here it is.

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I love All She Never Wanted. I always think that is a hard song to beat, but they've smashed it this time with this. I love it to bits. Didn't Get Out of Bed, and you can get it on all the old platforms tomorrow, and do it. Definitely do it. Well done, guys. Love it to bits. Right, let's have DK versus The Kingdom. Like I say, they headlined the Hot Squash gig in Leeds at the start of the month, and this is their latest song, Misspent Nights.

0: Another great band from up north. DK versus the Kingdom and Misspent Nights. Right, another track now from the Skinner Brothers off the Rampage EP, and this is I Am the Doctor.
1: Got 1 foot in heaven and 1 in the grave. My body's on the job, but my head's in the rave. I told myself before I said,

The Skinner Brothers and I'm the Doctor. New music again now with Left Hand Hot Dog. And this is Feeling Tonight.

Another band I don't know too much about. They popped up on social media a couple of weeks ago, and this is their latest track, and they're called Left Hand Hot Dog, and this is Feeling Tonight. It's a good track. I like it. I said about Tom, Roadkill Tom, he's listening tonight with Jamie, so it'd be rude not to play one of the Roadkill drive-through tracks, wouldn't it? Here you go, mate. Hell yeah.

Bit of vintage Sham 69 there, and Borstal Breakout, and before that, Roadkill Drive Through, and hell yeah. And in between that, we had my grandson Logan, who's on the way back now on a train with my daughter. She treated him, her and her boyfriend Max, they took him to Highbury tonight to watch a bit of football. Shame he's a Man City fan, but there you go. He'll have a good time. Skinner Brothers again, and Apex Predator.

natural predators, no threats, no competition. It doesn't survive by chance. It survives because it dominates everything.

Another track taken off the Rampage EP by the Skinner Brothers, Apex Predator. This next band I'm going to play, I played the other week and I said I need to go and see these. These are a band my missus was into back in the day. I didn't care too much for them then, but I've listened to them a lot recently and sort of got into them, and I said to her, we need to get tickets. And we finally have. We're going to, where are we going? Hartford, I think. We're going to Hartford Corn Exchange and we're going to see these, the Ordinary Boys. Really looking forward to it. Good old Preston. And this is Rudy's in Love.

The Ordinary Boys and Rudy's in Love. Up next, we've got Streetlight Manifesto and We Fall Together. We will fall together.

Streetlight Manifesto there, and We Will Fall Together. Last track of the night from Matt Stagraham, and this is Back Half.

Master Graham and back half. Right, we're coming to an end, so squeeze a couple more in. This is the Barstool Preachers and Party Eternal.

That's the latest offering from the Barstool Preachers and Party Eternal. So the Party Eternal is not partying anymore. He's coming to an end. I've got time for one more, and then that's it. That's 2 hours flown past. So don't forget, next week, every week, as from next week, I'm on at 7 p.m. UK time. New slot for me, an earlier slot, so I can get to bed a bit earlier then. And I know there's a few people would like to listen and don't, because it is on late. And obviously, if you've got to get up early for work, you can't be listening to me waffling on. And so, yeah, next week. This weekend, what have I got? Not a lot. Quiet one this weekend. And then the following Saturday, we've got the Ska and Reggae Sizzler at the Junction, where I'll be DJing for Big Ten, Colonel Affy, who else is there? Codename Colin, Boo Bounce, and Sound System 79. Come along to Cambridge. 24 quid a ticket. Well worth it. Right, let's play. I'll tell you what I'm going to play. I don't often do this, but when a song's that good, I occasionally do. And I'm going to play Hot Squash again. Didn't get out of bed. So here you go. Enjoy this again.

0: gorgeous lot. That are Hot Squash, and that's it. Yeah, download that song tomorrow. Right, I'll see you Friday on the Boot Boy Breakfast Show at 7 a.m. If not next week, on the Not Swab Your Scar Show on Wednesday at 7 p.m. Have a good one. Have a good time in Boomtown if you're off there. And big love and be good.
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Good evening, good afternoon, good morning, wherever you are around the world, you're tuned into the one and only Equalizer Show, live and loud from Leveson Touring Park, at Filey, near Scarborough. That's East Yorkshire, I think it is. Anyhow, we've had a request of Pam and Brian, who are the secondary caretakers, or whatever you want to call them, the main people in the reception at weekends, I guess. This is, we've got two in a row, starting off with this one from The Clash, and this is England.

We go, the Clash, and this is England. Why not? Because it's you, Brian and Pam, and you're putting in requests here. Why not go two in a row? This is Bank Robber.

Yeah, there we go, starting the show off with two from The Clash there for Brian and Pam in the reception at Leveston Caravan Park. Here's another one for you. Hope you like this one. This is The Undertones and Teenage Kicks.

Yeah, the Maitri Agra Lights there and the Rhythm and Light. Next up, this was originally by Procolorum, but this one's by Dennis Brown, and this is A Whiter Shade of Pale.

Yeah, good evening to Kerry Ann over there in Burnley. Just got back from Minorca. Hope you've had a fabulous time. This next one's Jacob Miller and Can You Handle It?

The fabulous Jacob Miller there, and can you handle it? I can. I don't know whether he can. This is the Phoenix City All-Stars and their version of Paint It Black.

Yeah, the Phoenix City All-Stars and Paint It Black. I like that version, me. I can't remember who did the original, but Rolling Stones, that was it. Paint It Black. This one's Roland, Alfonso and Mike the Knife.

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This is the Lee Thompson Scar Orchestra and Guns Fever.

The Fabulous Lee Thompson Scar Orchestra and Guns Fever. This next one's one of my all-time favourites. This is Nicky Thomas, Suzanne, Beware of the Devil.

Mr. Nicky Thomas there, and his version of Suzanne Beware of the Devil. This next one's Tito Simon, and this is Valley of Love.

Yeah, that's off an LP that I bought this week. That's Just Tito Salmon, it's called, and that's track 3 on the A side there, and that's Valley of Love. This next one's the Pioneers and Simmer Down. Quashy.

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from the LP Black and Decker. That's the fabulous voice of Desmond Decker and It Make. Yeah, a bit of a speeded up version there. This is Toots and the Maytals from the LP I bought last week, Funky Kingston, and this is Take Me Home, Country Roads.

0: copy of Funky King Sting You By to get that track on it, but that was a 1973 version of Take Me Home Country Roads off the Funky Kingston LP, Toots and the Maytals there. Another LP I bought last week was Atlantic One, various artists on the Trojan record label, and this is the title track. This is Ansel Collins and Atlantic One.
1: Atlantic One, Atlantic One, this loving aircraft is super good.

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0: 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Papa Echo 25 to Uniform Bravo. From the 11th to the 13th of September 2026. 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With top live band performances throughout the weekend. From the Magnificent Exodus, Scartopia, The Regulites, Scardust and Scarburst UK. The fantastic Marcia Hastings 1066, featuring a solo performance from Kelly Foyster, with more announcements to follow. And not forgetting the top vinyl DJs on two sound systems across the three-day weekend, spinning all your favourite ska, rocksteady, early reggae and two-tone favourites. Don't forget to follow our Facebook page, the home of Skeggy Reggae, as well as checking us out on Facebook events for more event details and ticket information.
1: Yeah, get your tickets for that one. It's going to be absolutely fabulous. I'll be opening up the festival on the Friday afternoon at 2 p.m. Playing some fantastic ska and reggae. Hope to see you all there. Back to the music tonight, and this is Low Creator, Mahon Paul.

there on the Equalizer show, and that's Catch the Fire, Dries a Bone. Back to the ska and reggae and everything now, and this is the Scatterlights and Scabba Dabba.

The fabulous Ethiopians there, and Woman Catcher Man. A bit more Toots and the Maytals now, and this is Desmond Decker came first.

Yeah, the fabulous John Holt there, and Time and the River. Next up, we've got my favourite artist of all time, Mr. Pat Kelly, and How Long?

Yeah, the fabulous voice there of Bitty McLean. Near me on Only You. Next up, we've got the Jewelers, and this is Blazing Fire. On the Equalizer, live and loud on Big Boy Radio.

I wonder if I could practice up virtual DJ. No, it doesn't sound the same in my voice. Here we go. This is Winston Wright and Crazy Fingers.

0: Mr. Winston Wright there and Crazy Fingers. About 15 minutes left of the Equaliser show tonight before I hand you over to the one and only Steve Curtis and his Streetwise show coming up straight after the Equaliser right here on bootboyradio.net. This is the Upsetters and Clint Eastwood.
1: Clint Eastwood is boss for leaving Clint Eastwood tougher than leaving Cliff.
0: Oh, I forgot to do this bit.

Yeah, the Mighty Upsetters and Clint Eastwood. Two or three more left from me before I hand you over to Steve Curtis and his Streetwise show straight after the Equalizer on bootboyradio.net. This is Ken Booth, gonna take a miracle. It will to get Sean singing.

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4: Yeah, a couple more tunes left from The Equalizer tonight. And this is Rico and the Rudies and Reggae on the Shore.

Yeah, there we go. Rico and the Rudies and Reggae on the Shore. Yeah, I've been down the shore today. It was absolutely fabulous. It's roasting here on Farley. We're rocking the campsite already, but it's time to go now. So I'll leave you with this one. This is Desmond Decker from the Black & Decker LP and Pinckney Girl.

Hope you all around the world, it's been fantastic. I've had a scream. Hope you have. A bit more singing next week from Sean. The challenge is on. You've been tuned into The Equalizer, live at

Shout out once again to Brian and Pam. Without you, I wouldn't be in this army. And to all the crew at Leveston, Caravan.

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0: 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Alexa will then say, "Welcome to My Tuner Radio app." Alexa will then ask you what station would you like to listen to, and you say, "Play Boot Boy Radio." It really couldn't be simpler.
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There we go with Everything Crash by the Ethiopians. Here we go now with the Lee Thomas Scar Orchestra. Fu Manchu.

0: Skeggy Reggae from the Suncastle Skegness. Papa Echo 25 to Uniform Bravo. From the 11th to the 13th of September 2026. Put it in your diary now. With top live band performances throughout the weekend. From the Magnificent Exodus, Scartopia, The Regulites, Scardust and Scarburst UK. The fantastic Marcia Hastings 1066, featuring a solo performance from Kelly Foyster, with more announcements to follow. And not forgetting the top vinyl DJs on two sound systems across the three-day weekend, spinning all your favourite ska, rocksteady, early reggae and two-tone favourites. Don't forget to follow our Facebook page, the home of Skeggy Reggae, as well as checking us out on Facebook events for more event details and ticket information.
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0: two or three more from me before I pass you over to the one and only amazing Tony Puffer there after me on my show. I forgot to say, but if you have like joined in halfway through the show or whatever and you're sad that you missed some of the show, don't worry, you can listen to it on Thursday, 4-5 PM English time. Two or three more from me before... Never mind. Here we go now with Bunny Waller, Hakuna Matata.
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Last one from me before I pass you over to the one and only amazing Tony Popper Bear. Thank you all for listening wherever you are around the world. And like I said before, if you've missed any of the show, do not worry, you can listen on Thursdays, 4 to 5 PM English time. Here we go now with Porky's by 2 Tonic.

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1: You are under my power.

Yes, two great tracks there from the Marvelettes. Welcome wherever you are in the world. Good morning, good evening, good afternoon. Here's the next one, Smokey Robinson.

0: Smokey Robinson and the Miracles and Tears of a Clown. Here's another one from the Miracles.
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That was Mary Wells and Bye Bye Baby. The one previous was a track called I'm Learning. Here's Tuno from Junior Walker.

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2: 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Yeah, man.
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4: And the magnificent. I'm back with the shaker of soul bones. Moose turning.

0: Oh, hello, it's warm, isn't it? Ain't it warm? It's hot, hot, hot. How you doing? Welcome to the show. Hey, it's me, Chris P, with the Boss DJ Scar and Revival Reggae Show. Good to have you company here on Boot Boy Radio. Good morning, good afternoon, or good evening, wherever you are around the world. And people in the chat rooms as well. My cheeky chat room with a cheeky webcam on that there social media. Hi to Nora. Hi to Monica. Hi to the peeps in the official Boot Boy Radio chat room on Facebook as well. Hope we find you all well on this Thursday evening. And it's very hot here in the UK. Don't forget there's a chat room on the website as well, bootboyradio.net. 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
0: And thanks to Chris Ireland for a cracking show beforehand. So 2 hours of Boss tunes between now and 8 p.m. tonight. 2000 hours UK time.

0: lovely, lovely little ditty there. Paul Simon, getting yourself into a bit of reggae 70s styling. Say hi to all the peeps in the chat room. Joanne, welcome. Joanne, how are you, Jojo? Not seen you for ages. House Pops, Dub Master Pops, one of our Bootball Radio presenters, and the lovely Joanne, he's better off. Terry Hendrick, welcome, sir. How you doing? Peter Harrison, rather warm, he says, this evening. What's it like in sunny where you live? It's hot, Peter. It's rather hot. I don't know, but I wish it was rather warm. It's bleeding hot. And inside this studio is even hotter. I have three fans running on me at the moment, blowing nice warm air at me. And I'm baking, to be honest, but thanks for asking. Monica, how you doing, sweetheart? Welcome, Monica, once again. And the lovely Nora is with us somewhere in the background too, probably trying to do more on her garden. Not that she's should be doing that, because she wears herself out, God bless her. And then she suffers, a bit like me. If I do anything in the garden, I feel really accomplished, and then I spend ages and ages just paying for it, as you do. Anyway, let's continue. It's me, Chris P, the Boss DJ Show.
1: 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Run to tune them. Nice, nice. Like curry goat and rice. Yeah, man.
0: Okay, be like that. No, it's all right, my fault. I've got it all. I've got it. I've got this. I've got this under control. Shush.

Hello, Mr. Berry, how you doing? Resting up, I hope. You keep resting, Wayne. That's the father-in-law, by the way. That's my father-in-law. Resting up after an op. So we continue on the Boss DJ Scott and Revival Reggae Show.

And good evening, Fitzroy, as well. How are you doing, sir? Thanks for joining us. Yes, bit of reggae in your jeggy on the Thursday night with me, Chris P, on the Boss DJ Show. On Brute Boy Radio around the world. Good morning, good afternoon, good evening, whatever time of day it is. We'll keep the reggae tunes rolling. And Dennis Brown.

Oh, Pops resting his leg as well. Pops, what you done? Father-in-law's had a knee operation. That's right, Wayne, I won't tell anybody you fell off the back of your horse box. I would be to sell a and not for the first time. All of our days to see. What's Pops done then, Joanne? What's he done to his knee now? Pops on Boot Boy Radio, ladies and gentlemen, Dubmaster Pops, is an accomplished, not only DJ, but a producer and sound engineer who has worked with all the big names you could think of, including John Holt, Burning Spear, loads more, UB40, and had a studio, a recording studio in Jamaica for about 20 years, I think I'm right in saying. Is that right, Joanne? Dubmaster Pops, big up yourself, blap, blap, blap. I don't know, don't ask me what that was all about. It just seemed like a good idea. It fell out my mouth. Justin Hines and the Dominoes.

0: A big, big tune from my youth, part of the soundtrack to my youth. So I'm going to go for 1974. Could be five, I'm guessing. I just remember what was going on, what was doing back then. When life was better, easier, less stressful. 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West Coast crew, hold tight. 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
0: Yes, Fitz, big up yourself. 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

tune. Beautiful voice of Mr. Pat Kelly and Sunshine on My Shoulders. Written and first recorded by John Denver, I do believe. And what a cracking reggae version of it that is. I nearly said what a cracking version of that it is. Guess you could do that either way around. It's not that important, really. Going to stay in the same era, mid-70s. Once again, I'm going for 74 because I was going out with a girl called Sue when this came out, Sue Payton. And I used to go on her paper round with her. Oh, bless. I used to go and babysit with her. Oh, bless. And we used to change the letters round in our name and put the first letter of our second name at the beginning of the first name. So I became Piss Cropple and she became Poo Satan. Makes sense, doesn't it? So if you're out there, Neil Diamond song, Solitary Man, Al Brown, Skin, Flesh and Bone. Shane Davey, welcome.

0: Pardon me. Awfully sorry to interrupt, Mr. Selector, Chris P. Would it be possible to rewind this tune and come again? I would be awfully grateful.
1: My pleasure, sir. Glad you like it. Harry J. Records, Al Brown, Skin, Flesh and Bone, Solitary Man.

0: Is that a turntable? Well, get on it. It's your turn.
1: Crispy.

member on the Counter Action, Sylvia Richards. Follows the Deltones, I do believe. Beg pardon. Yeah.

So there you go, little story behind those two. Those are both the same riddim as Liquidator Harry J and Harry J's All Stars. And Come Go With Me, I said that the Staple Singers were the original artist who did Come Go With Me, covered there by the Deltonics, and I was correct on that. But what I did say, and I was incorrect on, I said, and that is the original to the riddim from Liquidator. And who should be in the chat room at the time? And none other than Mr. Monty Naismith from Simmerip. And Monty said, oh, Monty corrected me quite nicely. And he corrected me and said, actually, the original riddim to that rhythm, the original song to use it, was Girl, I've Got a Date by Alton Ellis. So every day's a learning day, and each one teach one. I've not got it on this system, and I've not got it lined up on the one beside me, so I won't play it, but I might fit in later in the show. In the meantime,

Yes, bringing back memories for Nora on this one. First year juniors, oh my lord. That's when we called it proper names, didn't we? Infants, juniors, big school. So first year juniors, second year juniors, big school, first year big school, second year big school. None of this year 10, year 11, year 12, year 13 malarkey, was there? I've never been able to keep up with that. Bringing back memories then, Nora, first year, God bless, junior school, oh, I could just picture you. Going into the ad break very soon. After the ad break, going to do our featured artist three in a row from our featured artist this week.

0: Rupi Edwards, very, very distinguished music producer. One of his own there. Made into the UK charts. It's got to be the first kind of dubbed up song to get into the charts. On Cactus Records, if my memory serves me right. Well, it does, because I've got it on vinyl behind me in the rack. I've not looked, I wasn't cheating.
1: Do you believe
0: in love? Just ahead of the news. News? Ad break. Maybe she'd start doing the news. That'd be fun, wouldn't it? Around about the same time, this didn't get into the UK charts, I don't think, but it was out. Or our youth club, anyway.

Yeah, I bet you was all innocent back then, Nora. I bet you was. I went to a junior school called King Richard III in Leicester. And I remember at lunchtimes in the hall, we all sat on these big long tables. Girls one side, boys the other. I remember two things. One day I was showing off. I drank my water and thought I'd emptied the glass. Well, I might have done. Somebody else might have filled it up. But I drank my water out of those little Pyrex glasses that you drank from. Do you remember? You had the metal water jug, yeah? And I went, watch this, girls. And I picked my glass up and poured it over my head, expecting it to be empty. And the girls fall about laughing, and it was full of water. And they did fall about laughing. I got told to stand in the corner and stop being a naughty boy. Probably got my leg slapped. I would have been wearing shorts in those days. And the other one is, don't know if I should say this. Trigger warning, trigger warning. What we used to do at that big long dinner table, you'd point down to the girl sitting in front of you, you'd point down to look under the table. And the boys would show their winkles under the table. And the girls would show, in return, would show their tuppences. Yeah. That's when the perversion and debauchery started, I'll be honest with you. Gonna delay the ad break for another 3 minutes while we play this. Another well-respected producer from the album of the same name, Best Dressed Chicken in Town, Dr. Alan Montado. Remember, we walked into a school disco once, me and a couple of friends, with a little box of vinyl records, as you do. I handed this to the DJ and said, get this on. He said, what is it? And my mate Mark, who was the hardest kid in the school, he said, get it on. He put it on. Everyone's like, what the We enjoyed it. Yes, Nora, I was very innocent then. I don't check for folly, dally, dally. Or do you mean that you was innocent? Excuse me, having conversations with people in the chat room, by the way, out there in Boot Boy Radio land. Good morning, good afternoon, good evening. Get yourself in the Boot Boy Radio chat room on the official Facebook page. And also there's a chat room on the website, bootboyradio.net. Get involved. Sorry, that sounded like a command, like an order. No, you can get involved if you'd like.

0: 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So you guys were even worse then. I'll bet you took a few big round old brown pennies, didn't you, Nora? For a flash of the old navy blue bloomers. I'll bet you did.
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0: 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From the 11th to the 13th of September 2026. 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With top live band performances throughout the weekend. From the Magnificent Exodus, Scartopia, the Regulites, Scardust and Scarburst UK. The fantastic Marcia Hastings 1066, featuring a solo performance from Kelly Foyster, with more announcements to follow. And not forgetting the top vinyl DJs on two sound systems across the three-day weekend, spinning all your favourite ska, rocksteady, early reggae and two-tone favourites. 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
1: And that concludes your ad break. And now, let's get back to the music. Chris P., over to you.
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3: Artist of the Week this week, three in a row from Ainika Mosey. We'll do his biggest commercial hit. That'll be this one. What a banger this was. This was everywhere at the time.

So Aini Kamosi is our artist of the week with three in a row back to back. Born Cecil Campbell on the 9th of October 1957, now age 68, still going. Born in St. Mary, Jamaica. Apparently his name means Mountain of the True God, his stage name, Aini Kamosi. So that's his biggest hit, commercial-wise. He had bigger hits on the actual reggae scene. This is one that came out, I'm going for about 1988, I'm going for. This was put on a mixtape for me by some friends who ran a sound system when I was going on holiday to Benidorm, of all places. Love it still, Aini Kamosi. This is Stress, Aini Kamosi, our artist of the week.

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Sorry if that's distorted your sound for you.

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Please, please, please, please, please do not tell Lisa, my diabetic nurse. 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

0: So then, did anybody see the lunar eclipse last night? 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It wasn't all that, was it? 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But anyway, we continue. We've got one more from Aini Kamosi.
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0: Hi people, this is Constance calling from the office of the Bob Marley Museum in Kingston, Jamaica. Every Thursday at 6 p.m. UK time, we listen to Chris P and the Boss DJ Ska and Revival Reggae Show. Yeah, man!
1: Well, thank you, Constance. That's nice to know. Keep it locked on.

0: Easy Skank here, and play that for Constance, listening all the way from Jamaica in the office at 56 Hope Road, the Bob Marley Museum. We really do appreciate it. No, honestly, it's true. What do you mean it's fake? Of course it's not fake. I don't know if you've heard this before, but we're going to play a little clip from the skipper himself, Bob Marley. Pin your ears back, because in this, it's from an interview, so there's a bit of background ambient noise. I hope you can hear through that, blank that out. Bob explains the difference between blues, or it starts with calypso, blues, bluebeat, rocksteady, and reggae and ska. Mainly rocksteady, reggae, and ska, but he mentions blues and bluebeat and calypso. Bob, tell us all about it so we know the difference.
1: When the musicians in Jamaica started to play, I know them can play calypso too, because they play a lot of calypso. Mm. But because the American influence music come past through down there, you know, them start to kind of get more to them time used to have Fats Domino.
2: Yes.
1: And plenty of them type of people. So after a while now, the music start drift from the reggae. See, it used to be a music almost like a half blues. And used to play before the ska started.
0: How does the blues go, Bob?
1: People like Joe Higgs. Chanana, chanana, nana, chanana, chanana, you know that music?
2: Right.
1: Used to play that plenty.
2: Uh-huh.
1: So from there now it developed to people start ching, ching, ching, ching, ching for ska, you know. And then for rock steady, like ching, ching, ching. For reggae, you know, it's check, check, check, you know. So you have three different feel. But the three of them can put together again and make one thing still.
0: There you go, you heard it here first from the horse's mouth, Bob Marley, explaining the difference between ska, reggae, rocksteady.

Good evening, Mr. Anthony Marvin. 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I'm good, thank you for asking. Hope you are too. And how are you coping in the heat, Anthony says? Well, melting, it has to be said. Very warm. I've got 3 fans on the go in the studio, but I'm just kind of recycling the warm heat. I've maybe dropped it down just a couple of degrees, Ant, but melting. As soon as I get outside the studio, I'm going to sit outside in the garden while it's cooling down. Anyway, we're going to stay with the Scar.

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Well, Laurel Aitken's the godfather of ska, but Al Capone, Prince Buster must be the king of ska. I would gladly say that, I think. Okay, some newer, more recent, more current ska. 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

0: Do you know what? I don't play enough by Dakka Skanks. And a watcher as well on Facebook. We are Facebook friends. 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I love her little videos. Very uplifting. 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Dakka Skanks.
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0: Mark Foggo's All Stars, or Scarsters, sorry, and a track called Hello from the CD compilation, Proper Scar Volume 2. And I'm getting excited because Proper Scar Volume 3 is just being finished off and will soon be ready to hit the streets. It's a triple CD album, and I do believe on this one there are 66 tracks. Count them. The first album was 63, I think. The volume 1 was 63. Volume 2 was 65, I think. And this one, I'm sure it's going to be 66 tracks. From bands from 15, I think, different countries or thereabouts, yeah? So you got British bands, American bands, oh God, all spread over. Swedish, Denmark. What they call Denmark? I don't know. But anyway, Amsterdam, all over the world. I'm going to play you a song now, and I will say parental advisory. It does have the odd swear word in it. I hope you can make it out. It's a story of a doctor who's a patient comes into his room. Her name's Del. His name's Dr. Fudd, F-U-D. And I used to have this on vinyl. Now, I've never heard anybody else play it ever. It's quite slow. You've got to listen for the words and see what happens. See what they're getting up to. Okay? It is of an adult nature. But we don't mind a bit of that. Okay. Dr. Fudd by Fudd and Del. Are we ready? Yes? Of course we are. Let's go then.
1: Weird. There is. How are we here, do you know?
2: Tell my boyfriend, say, me don't feel so well, so I'm going to see a doctor.
1: So I'm here, the doctor you come to?
2: Yes.
1: All right. You get your clothes off and get on that cut into your burn.
3: Hell, transit and yana yard tonight, boy.
2: Come already. Don't even take off a panty yet.
3: All right, get on your back.
2: What you say, Yessi?
1: What's the matter with you, girl?
2: That rod of yours feel like a needle giving an injection. From I was born, never get anything feel so yet.
1: So what am to your boyfriend?
2: Sure, him, you can see it. Come like when I stick in my country.
1: You mean by sticky in my country? You mean by?
2: Boop off. No one. Feel like I don't want to live again. You know what? Better finish me off.

0: country bury me.
1: Why? Man of a warm time, boy. Look how easy a lamb sings to come clean bone.
0: Doctor, oh no, doctor. I feel like I was treated as a patient.
2: Ladies in the chat room, hold tight and watch the ride. Chris P. Gone make your panty wet.
1: Why? Man of a warm time, boy. Look how easy a lamb sings to come clean bone.
0: Doctor, oh no, doctor. I feel like I was treated as a patient.
1: You mean you was real satisfied with the injection that I've given to you?
0: Yeah.
1: All right, from now on.

0: There you go. What we're thinking, what we're saying on that. You know what? Like I said, I've not actually ever heard anybody else play this. So there you go. What did you think of it? Fudd and Dell. Dr. Fudd. Did you like the new jingle? One of, by the way, one of my new jingles.
1: Ladies in the chat room, hold tight and watch the ride. Chris P. Gone make your panty wet.
0: Oh, yes.
2: Select the Chris P. Nice. Nice. Like chicken and rice.
0: Yeah, but it surely is. It surely, surely is. It surely is. Okay. More music then. We've got a request on something by UB40. I'll do that one for you as soon as I can line it up. Hope you're having a good Thursday night. We are 15 minutes away from the top of the hour, at which point DJ Kevin Andrews will step up and we'll play us some lovely indie music, which makes a nice change, doesn't it? We like a bit of indie music as well. Okay, we'll continue then. I think this is one of those, one of their most fantastic songs. UB40's writing skills back in the day, everybody accused them of being a covers band, but they wrote some fantastic music with a meaning, and this one is one of those. And you know the words, if you want to sing along, that's okay. Here we go.

God bless Brian Travers of UB40. Rest in peace, sir. Saxophone player. God bless Astro, of course, as well. Rest in peace.

0: And there is a remix out, or coming out of this, called The Refix, 1 in 10 Refix. That's Apache Indian from Birmingham featuring Ali Campbell and somebody else. Yes, Nora says her first two albums were amazing by UB40. And Anthony agrees. And then they went down the route of cover versions. But when you think about it, a lot of big artists on the reggae scene did cover versions. John Holt, Thousand Volts of Holt, all cover versions. Maybe his biggest selling album, I would probably argue. And UB40 themselves, when they put out Labour of Love 1 with all the cover versions of the favourite stuff that they grew up on, it meant that those artists who had now careers had died, A, their careers came back to life, people wanted them back, and B, they got royalties from the songs being played if they had written them. So it was all good, and you got to respect UB40 for that, haven't you? I think so. Okay, let's continue. We'll have some more. Hang on, got a request coming in.
1: Excuse me, brethren. Yes, you. Are you the selector? Oh, good. Chris who? I've never heard of you, Taratid. Anyway, can you forward some Iree rubber-dub reggae music? I man would like to whine and grind with me daughter dem. Run the tune, selector.

There you go, Matombe, Dennis Bovell and the band. Good band, Matombe. That's always been one of my favourites, that one. And Dennis Bovell's done a lot for British reggae music. He produced this. I nearly said wrote it, but of course he didn't. It's a Beatles cover. But he produced Louisa Mark's first song, Caught You in a Lie. He also produced 66th Street and the album, and he produced this as well.

0: Oh my word, look at the time, how time flies when you're having fun. 3 minutes time, Kevin Andrews will step up with the indie show. Don't go away.
1: Crispy, you make me feel so good, and the music just turns me on. Keep doing what you do. Oh yes, right there, right there. Don't stop.
0: Carol Thompson. Got a brand new single out, sounding fantastic. I'll drop that on the show for you next week. In the meantime, go back in time. We know this one.

Quick word, Ant, if you mean the speed is changing watching on YouTube, oh, sorry, on Facebook Live, yes, Facebook does that sometimes to throw you off so you don't enjoy listening. If that's what you mean, that's what's happening. Watch the video and get Boot Boy Radio on Alexa. I'll stay in the chat room on the stream. Last one from me. I'll say goodnight. God bless. Kevin Andrews up next with the Indie Show. Thanks for listening and watching in the chat rooms and for taking part. Hope you enjoyed it. I enjoyed doing it for you. Till the next time, I'm going to say goodnight. God bless.

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Good evening and welcome to another indie show here with me on Bootboy Radio. I'm Kev Andrews. I'm getting my words in a muddle. Big thanks to Chris P for the last 2 hours. 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

So this evening we have the usual mix of old, new, classics, bangers, and the live lounge, of course. And a couple from Trampoline for 80, and a couple from Johnny Marr. Felisa.

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4: 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We kicked off this evening's show with a couple from Cast, two that I haven't played before. We had Say Something New and Teardrops. Okay, Lisa isn't in the chat room at the moment, but she will be catching up on whatever she misses. So these go out for you, Lisa, who had a great weekend in Nottingham at Tramlines. Let's have a couple of Johnny Marr kicking off with Newtown Velocity.

Her name was Tokyo, from Smoky Coco. Her heart stopped as expected, but she was quite content to die.

those who are left ever feel bereft, they can visit day or night, stars against the light, cinder strolls throughout the clouds. But she could change so quick and so mean.

two there from the Welsh band Trampoline that go out to Adrian. And before that we had Newtown Velocity and Easy Money from Johnny Marr. Next we have one from the Charlatans called Just When You're Thinking Things Over. And then we're going to have a single that came out in April from the Raytons. And I totally missed it. They've had another single come out since. So I thought I'd better put things right. And I better get Jukebox from the Raytons on as well. So let's have a little bit of the Charlatans and then the Raytons.

The Ratons there with Jukebox, and yeah, very distinctive sound they have. Good evening, everybody, wherever you are around the world, whether it's morning, afternoon, evening, or the middle of the night, you've got insomnia and you can't sleep. Welcome along to the Indie Show with me, Kev Andrews, here on bootboyradio.net. Okay, we've got two now coming up from a band called The 1975.

0: The Gig Guide with Kev Andrews on Boot Boy Radio.
1: Yes, 1975 there with The City and Girls. Now, The Gig Guide. Got a couple of events to tell you about. I won't go into all of the ones I normally would on my Scooter Sound show, but there's a couple here where I'm going to be playing some indie and Britpop. So the first one is in just over a week's time now, on the 8th of August. This is at Courton, Suffolk, at the Lodge venue. It's called Nestfest. It's a fundraiser for the St. Elizabeth's East Coast Hospice. It's free entry, donations for the cause, and we've got several bands, including Georgia Falls, The Hit Parade, NR Scar, Class of Britpop, and Jasmine Banks. Myself will be doing an indie set, and I think Phil will be doing some music as well, and I think there might be one or two other DJs. Not got the final lineup yet, but there's other things going on. There's petting zoo, even axe throwing. That sounds a bit risky. Bit of line dancing. There's food and a bar available. So yeah, that one is at the Lodge, Courton, in Suffolk, on the 8th of August, 1 p.m. until late. And the next one I'm going to tell you about is the following weekend. This is the Great Yarmouth Scooter Rally, August the 14th to the 16th. Yes, it's August, just around the corner. This is On the Hur, which is a good old Norfolk phrase. And this is the most easterly scooter rally in the UK. It's hosted by Sidewinders Scooter Club in Great Yarmouth, and it's their 50th anniversary bash. It's a Vespa Club of Great Britain sign-on event. Cheap rugby club bar prices. It's at the Broadland Rugby Club in Great Yarmouth, NR35OAY. Bands, we have the Decatones, Kuiper, who are a great young band who do some great indie Britpop, alternative rock, bit of punk. We have the Deviators, the Trillionaires from Germany, a psych band, not a psych, a psycho. The Most, which is a beat and sort of mod band, really. And DJs, Des Penny, Paul Treadwell, Steve Greensides, Trojan Paul Peacham, Alice Thompson Stroger, and myself. So this is the 14th to the 16th. I think it's £25 on the gate for the weekend, including camping if you come on a scooter. And if you've got a car or a van, there are additional prices. So go on to Facebook and search out On the Hur number 3, and you'll find out all about it. Okay, let's carry on with a couple of recent additions to the box. I got a couple from Melton Mowbray at the weekend where I was DJing. Kicking off with The Day Before Yesterday's Man, and then Smile, both from The Supernaturals. Jesus.

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1: This is a sum up for small faces. Good evening to you. Nice. And it's good all or nothing. 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

0: My ears directed my body towards the sound.
1: You are about to see a preview of the most fantastic advance ever to be made in the history of motion picture entertainment, called Hypnovista. It is a psychological technique whereby you, seated in the auditorium, actually become part of the action you see on the screen.
2: Let me show you something. 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
2: Thank you, young lady. We'll get back to removing the needles in just a few moments. This is the power of suggestion. This is the power of suggestion. This is the power of suggestion. This is the power of suggestion. This is the power of suggestion. This is the power of suggestion.

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1: Yes, and what a live lounge it was. I really enjoyed that one. We kicked off with Ocean Colour Scene at the BBC in concert with a cover of the Small Faces classic, All or Nothing. Then we had back-to-back Jerry Cinnamon from Hampden Park in Scotland. We had Lullaby and Sometimes, followed by The Raytons with Red Smoke, Shed 7 with Mark, and then back to Scotland, Glasgow Barrowlands for the Inspiral Carpets, Dragging Me Down, and then down to Sheffield for back-to-back Sherlock's, Falling and Live for the Moment. Okay, let's carry on now with another one from the Ocean Colour Scene. We're into the last 30 minutes of the show now. Stay tuned after me at the top of the hour for Mr. Scar, a.k.a. Mr. Thorpe, and the 1 hour of ska and reggae. So let's carry on now. We're back to back. Oh, I'm getting right muddled here. No, we're not back to back. We have Ocean Colour Scene. Better Day. Oh, I wish it was a better day.

Skeggy Reggae from the Suncastle Skegness. Papa Echo 25 to Uniform Bravo from the 11th to the 13th of September 2026. Put it in your diary now with top live band performances throughout the weekend from the Magnificent Exodus, Scartopia, the Regulites, Scardust and Scarburst UK, the fantastic Marcia Hastings 1066 featuring a solo performance from Kelly Foyster with more announcements to follow. And not forgetting the top vinyl DJs on two sound systems across the three-day weekend, spinning all your favourite ska, rocksteady, early reggae and two-tone favourites. 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
4: 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Mix it up every week, so it could be soul, Motown, R&B, or it could be punk, psychobilly, a little bit of 60s beat, mod, oh, all sorts, a real good mixture, and a bit of ska and reggae as well, and two-tone, of course. Okay, I've got two more to play for you before I leave, and it's Rob Thorpe at the top of the hour with his show, Mr. Scar. I'm going to leave you with a couple from the Stone Roses. Going to kick off with another one for Lisa. She likes a little bit of Mersey Paradise. She's not in the chat room tonight, so she's either at a gig or she's having a walk along the beach. Something like that, I would imagine. So I'm going to have, Stone Roses back-to-back, Mersey Paradise and Breaking Into Heaven. Thanks for joining me, everybody. I'll see you very, very soon. And leave you with these two. Good night.

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1: 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Massive thank you to Kev Andrews for the last 2 hours. Fantastic show as always. First one up for me is Madness, Taller Than You Are.

blessed is the pipe that is always light in the house of Jah Rastafari. Blessed is the weed of the ganja seed that keeps bridging the ganja greed. Blood and fire, let it burn.

There we go. That one was 90 in the Observers with Blood and Fire. Next one out is going out for Mr. Jeff Lombard. This is Clancy Eccles with Fatty Fatty.

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It really couldn't be simpler.

0: 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Next one up is Natural Lights with Picture on the Wall.
1: They have a picture of His Majesty Rasta.
2: Yes, sir, Jalil.
1: And they have a picture of His Majesty Dread.
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1: And they have a picture of His Majesty Rasta.
4: Yes, sir.

There we go. Natural lights there with picture on the wall. This next one is going out to Big Kev and Little Z. Little Z had surgery the other day and she's recovering well. So this one is for Big Kev, really, because he is the night nurse.

There we go. We're all wishing big little Z a speedy recovery. Next one up is Bad Manners with Skinhead Love Affair.

There we go. Bit of bad manners there with a skinhead love affair. If you enjoy my music and you want to see more of me, then pop down to Hemsby this Saturday, the 15th of August, 8 p.m. start at the Sandsgate, St. Thomas's Road, Hemsby, Great Yarmouth. I start at 8 p.m., finish around midnight, so come and enjoy some great tunes.

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0: There we go. That one was Simmer It there with Skinhead Girl. I'm going to wind things down a little. We've only got about 8.5 minutes left until Shazza take over. So let's have a bit of Derek Morgan with Don't Call Me Daddy.
1: There's Daddy. Go get him. Daddy!

There we go. That was Eric Donaldson there with Cheerio Baby. Like, thank you all for listening, and I'll be back again, same place, same time next week. I'm going to leave you now with a bit of Frankie Wilson with Do I Love You?

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Hello and good morning. Welcome to Shasha here on Boot Boy Radio. Well, it's morning somewhere in the world, and it's morning to me because I've just woken up from a nap. So excuse me if I do one or two yawns as I wake up. This music will wake me up.

think naps, afternoon naps, should be mandatory. Yeah. Especially if you work, you should have like a restroom where you can go and recover yourself for an hour before you carry on with the rest of your day. I'm sure most would agree with me on that one. 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We have Cynthia Richards.

Cynthia Richards there, and if you're ready, come go with me. And you're coming with me now to the next one, which is the Reggae Boys, and What You Gonna Do?

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1: Got the rulers.

Longham Boyo there by The Rulers. I'm going to play this next one for the King Zephyr Band because, bless them, they're stuck in Wales. They should have had a gig at the Night Owl in Birmingham this afternoon, I think. And unfortunately, the cars broke down, so they're stuck in Wales and are having to reschedule. So here's them.

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Well, that was Derek Morgan and Patsy Todd, and now here he is again with Yebo. Is that how you pronounce it? Yebo or Yebo? Anyway, it's Oh My.

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1: This is The Good Guys, and in Like Flint.

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4: Yes, Skeggy Reggae, the place to be. Unless, Daddy Bri, you're going somewhere like this.

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Absolutely love it. Well, over to Linville Thompson now for a bit of Kung Fu. Ha!

is a cracking tune, that, isn't it, Andy? 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This is Cole Malcolm now and Ranking Trevor with Repatriation. I said it, I used to struggle with that word. 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

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Not my fingernails, because they wouldn't be dry, but I could have got away with painting my toenails. Not that I want to, but I could have done. We've got Dennis Al Capone and the Upsetters now with Alpha and Omega.

I think I'll dedicate this one to Kieran, the equaliser, sat in his caravan with Steph. I've heard Kieran impersonate Dennis Al Capone really, really well.

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coming up to the last 8 minutes or so of Shasta's show today. I'll be back next week for more of the same. Following me, we've got Big Kev and Little Z from 6 o'clock till 7 o'clock. And then Scarred for Life, we've got Andy jamming the grooves with his tunes to delight our ears. Followed by Jerry Mulcairns, 9 till 11 o'clock. His final choice, and a good one it always is too. And for the rest of the Sunday night, we've got Phil Duckworth and his Rock Steady Tonight. That's at 11 o'clock, taking us through till 1 o'clock in the morning. But do keep tuned in if you're around the world and it's not early hours. There's tunes on all night for you to enjoy here on Boot Boy Radio. We've got Jackie Brown now with One Night of Sin.

Well, that's about it from me, guys, for this week. Thank you very much for joining me, and I hope to see you next week, same time, same place, boomboyradio.net. And I love you with

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1: Yeah, this is the Paragons.

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0: 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Now, this is a version I made back in 2002.
1: Say that once a tear has fallen.
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